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The Blackbirds with their second top 40 hit. The other was Walking in Rhythm. At number 24, this is Happy Music. Well, just a few minutes ago, I told you that in the entire history of the record charts, 36 years,

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4: Here's 24-year-old Maxine Nightingale, who makes her home in London, England. 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

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Happy Mother's Day. It's Madonna La Isla Bonita.

Whether you're asking Alexa, Google, or your kids, just ask for us by name. 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